It's hard to say that I'd rather stay awake when I'm asleep, because my dreams are bursting at the seams.

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New York City is the place where they said, hey, babe,

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I said, hey honey,

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The state of the condition insults my intuition, and it only makes me

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1: 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I know we might seem imposing, but trust me, if we ever show in your section, believe me, it's for your own protection.

0: 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I guess you'll be the only one having fun.
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0: 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Je weet waarom je luistert.
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